0: Sierra 184. 184. Control over to 1 Hudson Street, 1. The juveniles across the street are harassing Brittany Gunny and her family and babysitter.
1: Copy, over here now.
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0: Can Sheriff 2B25, 2B26. At both units, start responding towards 125's traffic stop. That negative contact with him via status checks for radio or phone.
1: That's received, show up in route 136.
0: Oh, say Highway 37 near Hyde Road in Hammond.
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North. Looking for unit patrol 1127 State Street. The owner of that residence found a bag full of clothing and possibly stolen items and damage to her fence. She believes it appears that somebody tried to jump it and broke it.

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1: One eight four. Can you return back to 74 West Main Street? You'll be speaking with the juvenile in apartment 7 in regard to the last complaint at 74 West Main Street.
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0: That address is going to be corrected, 1127 Mechanic, again Mechanic Street, same numeric.
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0: Got it, 2031.

0: 184, stand clear. Get on 184. I'll be back in service. 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
0: That's affirmative. Last unit is heading towards Elm Street on Texas.

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1: Seven,
0: two, three, six. This caller advises that the flight was headed down the long path and it's down to the bottom.
1: He said it was on Chester Street heading towards Lawrence, he also said.

0: clear. Did you copy?
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2335 Central 294 Sumari Boulevard, Newport, a white and black Land Rover versus Deere, no injury. 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

0: Westmont Fire. Respond vicinity of 1397, say Highway 310. Caller reporting an unknown type fire. Flames are taller than the trees. Repeating for Westmont Fire. Respond vicinity of 1397, say Highway 310. Report of an unknown type fire with flames as tall as the trees. 7PH 3109.
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Repeating for Potsdam Fire, Mutual Aid to West Potsdam, 1397 State Highway 310 for tanker this time.

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0: Sherman Rescue, Canton Rescue, respond 3272, Canton Route 17, crosses Idumi Road, Green Street, 71 male, had his gallbladder removed today. It's not bleeding, clammy, feels like he's going to pass out, repeating for Herman Rescue, Canton Rescue, respond 3272, Canton Route 17, 71 male, had gallbladder removed today, it's not bleeding, clammy, feels like he's going to pass out, time page 2113, 6843.
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1: 4071, dispatch on.
0: Did the caller state if they could see the planes from 310 or if they were off in the woods some little ways towards Morley?
1: 4071, the caller was on 310, stated it was somewhere between 310 and the Sykes Road. The best we could guess from the ping where he was, it's going to be on the left side between Pearson Road and County Route 34 if you're headed towards Messina.
0: Copy that, thanks. Break 116-471.
2: Go ahead.
0: Be advised, don't come down 310. Go over to the Sykes Road. I'm coming off 310 right now. There's nothing here, but I can see smoke and slight flames off towards the Sykes Road.
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1: 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Crew 3, paramedic. 131 and route 116.

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0: DA 100, 471. You guys can go ahead and stand down. Break. Dispatch 471. This is going to be controlled burn. West Boston is going to be returning back to station.
1: 3C 471, 2124.

0: 3345. You are completely staticky. 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

0: is the next part on June 17th, going to be June 10th or July 1st. 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

0: Coast Guard by the patrol of 17 Harris Street, the Village of Malone. You'll be interviewing a Thomas Marulis regarding a larceny that occurred in Fort Covington.
1: This is in 245 King Street. I have a fight in progress, one female with a possible headwind.
2: Received.
3: 314 Central, ICOP as well. I'll be en route. Can you collect a driver's license by time ID?
1: Received 314, 2134.
3: 314 Central, New York client ID 281-693-435. 281-693-435. I'll be en route. Thank you.
1: 2134.

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0: Do we have any complainant information? There are no victims, no suspects, and no plates in this area at the time.
1: That's affirmative. Your complainant was a Robert Lawrence. He appears to be from out of the area. Phone number is in the CAD.
0: Got it.
1: We're attempting a callback with that mail right now.

0: 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No answer on any callback.
1: Copy. 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
0: Yeah.

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1: Go ahead.
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1: Receive.
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0: B42, start patrolling 150 Lincoln Ave, North Waddington, for a report of an individual that is in the IGA at that location. Store clerk believes it is a psychiatric event. Decom 2B48. Run, 948.

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1: Become drug mileage for one juvenile. Become from that traffic stop with deputy unit 125 all the way to Eisenberg City Police Department. Starting miles for that 3 2 2 9 5 Proceed. Sure, nothing for one.

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1: 313, go ahead.
0: 20, when ready.
1: 3, go ahead.
0: 313, can't you report 28, when ready.
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0: again, Sheriff 2B45. Elm Street Norwood, speak with the residents at that location in regard to their loud music. They're blaring bass so loud it's disrupting the neighbors.
1: Master Dave, you can show me their out, 4717.
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0: Another OPD, ending mileage 41911.
1: 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Sheriff 314.

0: And Sheriff 314. I have a member from Potsdam PD currently at your station. I'm 25 and 2B26 also just arrived there. Is that going to be able to let him in?
1: Copy. Truman Fifield, you spell the desk.
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1: He is. He pulled up out front.
0: Copy that. 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

0: Did you notify DOT for carcass removal? Going to be on the northbound lane heading towards Waddington near 335 State Highway 37 south of Buck Road. Clear from last when we left the service 136.
1: And Sheriff 314.

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Morris Town Fire, Briar Hill Fire, Car 9, respond to the area of 411 Bishop Road, crosses Westlake and Mitchell Road. Possible structure fire. Repeating 4, Morris Town Fire Rescue, Briar Hill Fire, first responders, Car 9. Respond to the area of 411 Bishop Road, crosses Mitchell and Westlake Road. Large fire, possible structure fire. Could you repeat that?

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1: 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The advised caller drove down the road. It's going to be 538 Bishop Road, the Smithers residence.

0: 25-1, that's negative. 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Here's a lot of crackling. Presumes the house is involved.
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0: 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Repeating for Ogdensburg Rescue, Houston First Responders, respond 98 Lisbon Street, 70 female broken foot, 230 Zilbrick.
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0: 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Come on up here, there's a lady on the top of the hill. Central, engine 34 will be on scene. Looks like it would appear to be a one-story structure fully involved.
1: This is Mars Town, on scene, fully involved, 2313.
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0: 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Is anybody in grass?
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Lisbon Fire Rescue respond to the area of Sanderson Road and Stanley 68. I have a caller reporting there's a large fire at an Amish residence. Unknown what's burning. Repeating, for Lisbon Fire, respond to the area of Sanderson Road, Stanley 68. I have a caller reporting there's a large fire at an Amish residence. Unknown what's burning. 2339.

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Zero 032, if you got somebody in your tanker, head it this way, please. 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
0: I just talked to the caller on the phone. Be advised, this is going to be off of 68 towards the Harsh Gravel Road. I am going down there to see if I can locate it.
1: Received. Our caller stated she looked towards Sanderson and Harsh Gravel. That's where she could see the fire from her residence.

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0: 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This is going to be on the Murphy Road. It's going to look like it's a control burn.
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1: 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All Lisbon units can go ahead and stand down.
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I'll be back in service. 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

to be 34 Zulu Sierra. Amazon to be 34. You can show me on scene to that structure fire in Bishop Road, 5207. 11-1246.

Alright, the basketball call, second call, first responders, 87 SRAV, 54 male, sick call. 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
3: 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I'm actually going by stores on Maple Street. 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

Airman Rescue can respond 103 Pleasant Street, 74 male, 6 call. 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
0: 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Edwards Knox School, 2512, Kennedy 24 for a bird alarm.
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1: 454.
0: Two one can, same traffic. Ending mileage 116573.
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0: 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Clear from Hamilton Court, Route County, 1 female, beginning mileage 163129. 163129.
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JL2PNL, 30 mileage, end of the night.

0: can't ask you to respond. 56 Post Road, near Cross Street Road. Email Central, repeating for it. Can't ask you to respond. 56 Post Road, near Cross Street Road. Email Central, town page 557.
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2: Hip hop, first responders, I'm a sick call 56 Post Road. Repeating, hip hop, first responders, sick call 56 Post Road, 557.

0: 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Hello, the JL 2-3 now, meeting mileage 116-610, repeating 116-610.
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Morristown Fire, Morristown Rescue Car 9, respond 538 Bishop Road, nearest cross Mitchell Road, West Lake Road for a rekindle. Being for Morristown Fire, Morristown Rescue Car 9, respond 538 Bishop Road, rekindle. Title page 715.

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Morristown, fire at second base. Still need full crew to respond. 538 Bishop Road for a rekindle. Morristown, fire at second base. Still need full crew to respond. 538 Bishop Road. Rekindle. Page 720, 683.

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0: 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Intersection US Highway 11 and 11C. Heavy farm tractor took down telephone pole. Electrical lines wrapped into a disc arrow. 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
0: 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I have a driver out from the building. We'll advise.
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3B13, if you can start patrolling 5670 Route 86, Wilmington, Apartment 2. Again, 5670 Route 86, Wilmington, Apartment 2. You'll be speaking with Alyssa at that location. She'll be home momentarily within 20 minutes.

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2: Okay, Limekiln Road Inlet. Get 115 Limekiln Road Inlet for a 911 hang-up. 911 hang-up. County said there was an immediate hang-up. Pine Callback, nope.
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0: Yeah, with New York, 16951 John William. Repeating, 16951 John William. Town of Potsdam, Morley Potsdam Road, close of Corral, Barnes Road.
1: Received, intercept.
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Tony just gave me Limekiln Road. That is probably it, Limekiln Lake Road.

3B12, copy MHO. The address of the incident is going to be 5020 State Route 3, Saranac Lake. Again, 5020 State Route 3, Saranac Lake. The caller is a Douglas Miller. They, him and his wife, are currently down the road at Dewey Mountain Ski Center. Their son, Nathaniel Miller, has a history of violence, drug addiction, staying with his parents for 2 days, and threatened them this morning. There is guns in the house, but no ammo, no drugs, no alcohol. MB13, 819.

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I need you to start patrolling 5020 State Route 3 Saranac Lake. Two, I have postcards all tied up. This is going to be an MHL, Nathaniel Miller, history of violence. You are going to be backing up 3B12 at that location. B13, 821.

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Tom Sima, respond 73 State Highway 345. 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

0: Yeah, with New York 92305, Storm Frank, repeating 9230. One, two, eight, ten. I'll get with New York 92305, Storm Frank, State Highway 310, Oak Cross, Files Road, Tennessee.
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24-7, Patrol for 6, County Road 29. Speak with Bill Bashaw regarding his service dog who died a half hour after a veterinarian turned him away.

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Michael, 1-4 will be more.

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0: Auditor Desk, you are in request respondents response to 1 Patterson Street, apartment 2, Crestway, Washington Street, and Fort Street. 30 male, possible broken ankle from a previous fall, repeating. 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

3B11, Alyssa Glazier is back on the phone stating she knows where Brandon is. Did you want me to put her through to your cell phone? That's received. Stand by.

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0: B13. 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

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Short back. 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

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Have a loader on fire. 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Augsburg Fire, Augsburg Rescue. Conrad, respond 1 Chimney Point Drive, in front of main entrance. Have a loader on fire. 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Time of page 916-6833.

0: 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Dispatch on 212. Charles Ward, Messina Hospital. Messina Hospital, 917. Dispatch on Augsburg Fire.
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2: Yo, New York, King Paul, Lincoln, 2711, repeating. King Paul, Lincoln, 2711. Yeah, Highway 68 here is crossing the Arnold Road. Sound off, Scotty.
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0: Hill Fire Response, sitting at 56 Pumpkin Hill Road, nearest cross Keener Road, reported a low-hanging wire feeding for Parrish Hill Fire. Response, sitting at 56 Pumpkin Hill Road, for reported a low-hanging wire, time of page 933.
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0: Parrish Hill, you're acknowledging 933.

352 to 315, 314. Can you get 19, please?

0: 579, Sierra Valley Ambulance, send to dispatch.
1: Seaway Valley on dispatch.
0: Valley, for law enforcement, you can respond directly to the scene. It's going to be Walmart in the back office, 43 Stephenville Street.
1: Seaway acknowledges, could be helpful to Valley.
0: 535. R79, did you copy?
2: Number is going to be New York, 819-953-456, repeating 819-953-456, we'll be back in.
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0: 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Central 841. Dispatch 841, responding to paramedic. Holding down 937.
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0: 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Again, rescue is bomb taking ambulance call, 1709 County Route 14, Gatsby Conger Road in Church Street. 80 male, sick, disoriented, possible flu, time of page 941.
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6: Central dispatch, Parishville. 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This will be 9-mole pole 2, and the wires are low, not hanging in the road, but they're low enough for the trucks not to go under.
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0: Governor Rest is 596 Bowden Street, Custody Bowden Street, Bowden Street, Direction East Bowden Street, 62. May I fall, unable to get up, please exit the lift in the same AD. Governor Rest is 596 Bowden Street, Custody Bowden Street, East Bowden Street, I mean 63, may I fall, we'll need extra manpower, time of day is 9:50.
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2: 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Yeah, on scene.
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2: Near the Marshall Road, have a report of a red Tesla, New York, Lincoln, David Henry, 2172. Driving erratically, anytime someone tries to pass it for driving slowly, they speed up so that nobody can get by. Headed towards Augsburg.
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0: 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It's registered to Kimberly M. Culver at 14.
1: What was the address again?
0: 614 Franklin.
1: Got it.

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1: Copy, can you repeat location again?
0: It's going to be the Shea Way, it's right behind Community Bank, right up against the fence.
1: Copy, I'm in route.

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1: Go ahead. I'll be clear from here. Spoke with Greta Ferris. States that Kim is at work. And she will pass a message. Give me a shout. There's no parking violations. The status on the registration of the trailer is unknown.
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5: Patrol 242 Assembly Street in Fraser. Speak to family there regarding the 80-some-odd-year-old aunt being the victim of fraud to the tune of $30,000.
6: Two zero ten thirty seven.

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0: 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You're clear to hospital, we're in Route 2, Three Flags.
1: Clear of hospital, Route 2, St. Paul, 125.
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B 13, 11:27.

0: 260 Bravo. 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
0: 1-2 in Robson City Hospital.
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0: 721.
1: Thanks for that.
0: Copy that. 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

0: I have a request to respond 124 Fourth Ave, Presby King Street, Main Street, 70 male, set catheter issue repeating. I have a request to respond 124 Fourth Ave, Presby King Street, Main Street, Renal Center, 77 male catheters, kind of page 6633.
1: New York, King David Victor, 3168, being King David Victor, 3168, down on Water Street, nearest crossing State Street, Village of Gilden, project.
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0: 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She's refusing to acknowledge us. 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
4: 6-3. 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Cargo's going to be clear from this address at this point. 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
3: Copy.
0: North Lawrence.
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0: ramp,
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1: That's on 173.
2: Flight time 173.
1: Southbound 173. 173 route SMC 1231.

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0: Alpha 3-0. All the red lights at that intersection are functioning properly.
1: I think this is still called reporting someone lost moving back down at a high park.
0: Got it out.

0: CNS, just on 6 Judson Street, the former Social Services vehicle, former Social Services building, correction. 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
3: Yes, sir. Just be advised that mail is alert and responds. Let's know.
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The south door on the bathhouse, the lock is malfunctioning. 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

0: we got 1B for a deer 201 pole stop, is that correct? You can disregard. Decomp 1B 44. 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

DCOM 2B46, per 2B40, you can patrol normal speed. 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
0: Car 3 is a two-man right now with Ashley Streeter and Kenyon. 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

0: car 4. 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We'll walk up on it.
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0: 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Messina Rescue, Messina First Responders respond, 629 Canada 42. 74 female fall, unable to get off, time of age, 1323. 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
1: Go ahead, 50.
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0: 10-2, Sierra Valley ambulance response. 5274, County Route 14, crossing County Route 36, Bull Creek Road. 76 female, low to temperature, possible substance, ulcer mental status repeating. Sierra Rescue, all calls, second ambulance call, Sierra Valley ambulance, mutual aid respond. 5274, County Route 14, Louisville, crossing County Route 36, Bull Creek Road. 76 female, low to temperature, possible substance. Time of page, 1332.
1: Seaway Base acknowledging, we'll be out momentarily.
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135, can you respond 3010 State Highway 68? The gentleman dropped off on the side of road with all the stuff, has a broken hand.

will start patrolling Route 11 headed towards Brushton, area of the Wagner and Wheeler Road. For a witnessed physical domestic and road rage incident, I'm currently on the phone with my 911 caller. He witnessed a physical domestic by occupants in the vehicle. Male party then threw a soda bottle at his car and sped off. He's currently following him.

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1: Blown units headed down Route 11. It's described as a bluish SUV, possibly a Cadillac, headed down the Wagner Road, currently towards Farm to Market Road. Calling the speeds, he's over 60 miles an hour, trying to flee my caller.

0: Canton, Sheriff, 135.
1: 135.
0: 35, be advised, we just had contact with a citizen's advocate. He said that gentleman has been making claims about walking into traffic today.
1: Here, Pete.
0: We just spoke with citizen's advocate. They say the gentleman on 68 has been making claims that he's going to walk into traffic today.
1: Tracy, the lady's trying to pick up order.
0: They are not issuing a pickup order.
1: Go ahead, 7 seconds.

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1: Cancer, 135 Cancer, I'll be out with that mail. I'm going to be walking towards 900.
0: 135 on team 1408.

0: on to Malone area units involved in that road rage domestic. In disregard for now, that individual completely lost sight of that blue SUV on the Wagner Road. States if he wishes to complete his complaint, he has errands to run and he will stop out at the barracks later.
1: Towards Ogdensburg. 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Be advised, non-emergent, 1409. Copy.

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1: though. Dispatch, 841's en route, Canton Potsdam. 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

0: Ken Askew, respond, mile marker 2142 Stanley 68, crossing Kelly Road, Congo Road, Irish Settlement Road, 50 male broken hand, requested by law enforcement on scene reading. Ken Askew, respond, mile marker 2142 Stanley 68, crossing Kelly Road, Congo Road, Irish Settlement Road, another 50 male broken hand, requested by law enforcement on scene, Kennedy, 442 68.
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1: 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If so, can you add to that place?
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0: 33 in route.

10 Sheriff 135, that's affirmative. They were calling from the office. It's in the card. 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

0: 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Going to be receiving 5 burned alarms from there.
1: On. Just advising, we're on 345 in Madrid.
2: 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We're just turning on the 345.

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0: Kongsberg Rescue, first responders, respond 220 Lafayette Street, Department 1, Carter Residence, 85-year-old female, swollen hip. Leading 4, Kongsberg Rescue, first responders, respond 220 Lafayette Street, Department 1, 85-year-old female, swollen hip, time of page 1423.
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Patrol to 86, County Route 15, in Brandon. Speak with Joseph Barney regarding a white Jeep with dark tinted windows that just sped by his house and hit his cat. Continue driving. Just

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6: 28 valid on until 19 Jeep Cherokee code black, a truck should be Andrew Lawton. 294 Baker Road, Elizabeth. 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

0: 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It is still vacated.
1: This thing can be closed to me. The Judson Street, or correction, Jameson Road harassment can be closed to me. And you're going to attach me to the V&T complaint, County Route 35 and County Route 34.
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Respond 4 Tracy Street, across the Curtis Ave. 94 female fossil sepsis, repeating 4. Container rescue first responders. Respond 4 Tracy Street. 94 female fossil sepsis time alarm, 1452.

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0: get here for 22. I have an inbound VNT coming from Governor on 11 into Canton. They were last by Old Route 11. It's going to be a smaller car, possibly a blue or black Ford, driving erratically and almost hitting other cars.
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Need a driver to respond to the scene. 647, State Highway 37C. 1517.

0: 363 to 314. Down to Walmart, got a port of a shop up there, just off the store. Black jacket, green shorts, backpack. He's on a bicycle. He has a purple Reebok clothing in his book bag.
1: Copy, shut it up.
0: He had it not in his book bag, he had it under his jacket. With all their items on him.
1: Copy.
2: I'll be in there as well.
0: Copy. Be advised, he went straight over to Lowe's area.

0: 813.
1: Go ahead.
0: I have a walking domestic on Moore Street coming from Kenny Drugs. Female wearing a brown dress, male, tall male, carrying a black garbage bag, arguing, yelling at each other.
1: Copy. What's the location again?
0: It's going to be on Moore Street next to Kenny Drugs. They're walking away from Kenny Drugs on Moore Street.
1: 52363. I'm in the area. I'll take care of that.
0: Copy. You want 13 to start and still head towards Walmart?
1: Yeah, you can still go assess with Walmart. I'll deal with the domestic.
0: Receive.
1: I believe it's going to be a Ronnie Geddes and a Stuart Seidel. I copy.

0: Teresa walking down Morris from which business?
1: From Cam.
0: Copy. See them. It's going to be Rana on Arnold Street. I'll be speaking with them.
2: Copy. Check the orders.
0: Copy that. One 4-6-3, you can show me the area of Lowe's, something to look at.
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0: One 4-6-3, can I get a clothing description again?
1: Black jacket, book bag, green shorts.
3: That's cool, I see you arriving at Mr. Austin.
4: Two 2-1-2 Mr. Hospital, 1527.

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Stuart and Rana do not need any police assistance. 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

0: 14 to 13, go ahead. I'm going to clear the parking lot. I'm going to head over to Champlain Street, see if you cut through the woods.
1: Copy, that's a spoken to the lots of police. I'm going to identify who you is.
0: Copy. Precise 2 to 314, do we have a crime now?
1: Affirmative, it looks like he took a piece of clothing.
0: Copy.
2: Called about an infant riding on a motorcycle between an adult and the handlebars in the Main Street lot. Myself and Tutu went over there to make contact. Both witnesses to state that he took off towards Maple Street from Main Street and then took a look at it.
3: That's

0: 25, I'm going to turn 58.
1: 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Thank you, caller.
2: The 1B47, copy, 911, hang up.
3: The motorcycle is coming up on the tree. It's kind of that description of the guy. Hope they don't stick with him.
0: They said he was wearing a white helmet, riding a white chopper.
3: Yes, it does. That guy's a black chopper and black helmet.

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Also, you know, it's been on Mars, I'm going to head out towards Walmart.

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0: 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I have located it.
1: There's negative contact on Stewart on the old St. Trinity Church.
0: Copy. The RO back to West Stockholm address.
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car back from Franklin County. There is no 475. They're advising it's going to be 497 Seymour Road. 497.

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2: 25, 6 0 0 0 0 0 0 0 0 0 0 0 0 0 0 0 0 0 0 0 0 0 0 0 0 0 0 0 0 0 0 0 0 0 0 0 0 0 0 0 0 0 0 0 0 0 0 0 0 0 0 0 0 0 0 0 0 0 0 0 0 0 0 0 0 0 0 0 0 0 0 0 0 0 0 0 0 0 0 0 0 0 0 0 0 0 0 0 0 0 0 0 0 0 0 0 0 0 0 0 0 0 0 0 0 0 0 0 0 0 0 0 0 0 0 0 0 0 0 0 0 0 0 0 0 0 0 0 0 0 0 0 0 0 0 0 0 0 0 0 0 0 0 0 0 0 0 0 0 0 0 0 0 0 0 0 0 0 0 0 0 0 0 0 0 0 0 0 0 0 0 0 0 0 0 0 0 0 0 0 0 0 0 0 0 0 0 0

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0: 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Show 251, we're out of service and we're on scene. Could you get Potsdam ALS headed this way? This is an overdose. We will, our route of travel will be 72.
1: 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The route travel will be 72 to 56. 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They are at Station 1. The route travel will be 72 to 56 for an overdose call. 1608.

10 ALS. Respond 714 State Highway 72, Parrishville, Fire Station 1, overdose proceeding for accident ALS. Respond Parrishville, Fire Station 1, 714 State Highway 72, overdose call on stage 1608.

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on 2B1 foot.

wear a white Subaru Legacy with a blue sticker or something on the back of it, coming from West Main Street direction. Several of the calls received a complaint they were just past the Super Barracks when they hung up the homeless road planner. The vehicle was traveling at a higher speed, weaving in and out of traffic. The female driving, male passengers, looking

0: Central dispatch, Parishville. So Parishville 8251, Potsdam 266, interface complete and route to CPH.
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He is at, sorry, the vehicle is at the new store playing with me. He is turning around, says that he's willing to sign.

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I'm going to be out portable 1129 Washington Street, follow up.

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0: Central, so that should be 40. Can you respond with 184 to Valero in Raymondville? You received a call of a tractor that's blocking another vehicle from moving from the pump.
1: Received, I'll be in route.
0: 1709.
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0: estimate on 509 Racket Road, people that carry Montrose, correction, carry Montrose. 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
1: Got it up.
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0: 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It's registered Stephanie R. Miser, 165 William M. Ave, Onawanda, New York. 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
1: Jeremy.

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1: Go ahead, 184.
0: My complainant and suspect in that case have gone down the Marsh Road. I'm going to attempt to locate both parties.
1: Break, 715, break. Can't turn, give me 40. Number 184, those vehicles have left down the Marsh Road. He's going to attempt to locate them.
2: I'll also be en route to Marsh Road.
1: 1215.
0: 184, Ken, Sheriff. I'm going to be out with that subject in the tractor on the Marsh Road.
1: Gracie, 1715.

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0: Show me New York Ridge, 561, 57, Adam, John. Repeating, 561, 57, Adam, John. Probably go on Commerce Street in the city of Ogdensburg, close to the cross, State Highway 68, 3040.

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1: Go ahead, 184.
0: I'm going to be clear from the Marsh Road. I'm going to be out at Valero's gas station doing a Apollo 1.
1: Gracie, 1742.

Miami 1, 540.

Unit 5 Rescue, have reported a boat in distress, mechanical issues. It'd be south of Basalt Island. It'll be the second island up from the boat launch. Repeating for Unit 5 Rescue, a report of a stranded boat south of Basalt Island. Be the second island up from the boat launch at about 1748.

0: 13's out.
1: Alright, so this team is out of service. 1749. It's going to be the full launch at off of 131.
0: Yeah, long two at the intake.
1: Affirmative. It'll be the second island heading east between mainland and Long Sault Island.
0: Ten four.

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2: Do you know where the license was found?

0: That's 23-3. 23-3 to start down. Show me a route for that call. Corner's throwing you. They're saying they'll launch at Barnhart, but we're going to launch at, we should be launching at the intake. Copy. I'll be in about 5 minutes.
1: Dispatch 13. We got a visual on the boat. It's, everybody needs to go to the intake. They're down just past, Long Sioux Island on the second one right out on the edge.
0: Copy. That's 57.

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1: 23-5, dispatch on. Copy, if you guys just received another call from that person, they're being towed in by another boat. All units to stand down.
0: If that's copy.
1: Craft 13, dispatch.
2: 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Holding out the intake till they get here. Just to make sure.
1: Copy.

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1: 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Can rescue response 6286, County Route 27, lot 8. 79 male, difficulty breathing, call alarm 1801.

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control to the Governor ER, 77 westbound East Street for a dog bite that occurred outside the village. To V46.

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I'll be providing courtesy transfer for one male, 931 State Street, Congress.

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4: 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Nicholas White reporting. 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

10 Rescue, first responders, 16 Francis Street, Lot 32. 87 male, difficulty breathing, repeating from scene of rescue, first responders, plus 16 Francis Street, Lot 32. 87 male, difficulty breathing, time alarm, 1852.

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I'm seeing 708, now I'm here. 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

No forecast, you respond 72 Granville Road, cross the stairway 56 and Mill Road, 62 female, difficulty breathing. Repeating for Norfolk Rescue, respond 72 Granville Road, 62 female, difficulty breathing, tower alarm 1917.

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Repeating for Norfolk Rescue, second page, still under crew for this call, 72 Grantville Road, 1921. Stand by, Sierra Valley. Sierra Valley, mutual request for Norfolk Rescue, respond 72 Grantville Road, cross the state highway 56, 62 female, difficulty breathing. Repeating for Sierra Valley, mutual aid from Norfolk, respond 72 Grantville Road, 62 female, difficulty breathing, time of 11, 1922.

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1: Am I waiting for first responders? I got rescue car 13.

Albino Fire First Responders, Hightown Rescue, Car 13, respond to City of 1260, County Route 37, crosses Luru Road, Maple Ridge Road. Report of a large brush fire, repeating for Albino Fire First Responders, Hightown Rescue, Car 13, respond to City 1260, County Route 37, report of a large brush fire, 7 page 1945, 6843.

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